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Okay, shout out to everybody who is desperately scrolling through Amazon right now, trying to find anything that will be delivered tomorrow in time for Mother's Day that you can convince yourself that your mom will love. Of course she'll love this. Why wouldn't she love this random last-minute gift? 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

Linkin Park and Crawling, 106.7 Detroit's Wheels. My name's Jilly. I'm still so confused. What was the point of Mick Jagger even being on The Tonight Show with Jimmy Fallon earlier this week? Didn't talk to him. Didn't play any music. He just did a really stupid skit with fake arms. Like, you've got Mick Jagger on your show, and that's what you're doing with him?

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2: Well, thanks, Kurt. 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In this house, we believe nobody is illegal, including foreign bodies in Tarek Skubal's elbow. You don't know what it's like to be evicted from your home. I live in Tarek Skubal's elbow.
1: Yes, well, we need Tarek Skubal to pitch for our baseball team, so you must go.
2: I just think that's dickish is all.
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2: I have squatter's rights!
1: I mean, that might be true.
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1: But
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1: The surgeon,
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Thanks for rocking with us this Saturday night. We're 106.7 Detroit's Wheels. I'm Jilly. I hate that the Pistons played in the afternoon today. Like, why are you going to ruin our whole Saturday with that loss? I refuse. Don't let it ruin your night. Just crack open another beer and enjoy the sounds of Tom Petty on Detroit's Wheels.

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Def Leppard continuing to work on new music as they tour Europe this summer. Joe Elliott says the plan is to have a new album out sometime early 2027. It's 106.7 Detroit's Wheels. I'm Jilly with Nine Inch Nails on now.

106.7 Detroit's Wheels. I'm Jilly. The Foo Fighters crushed it at Welcome to Rockville last night. Got me even more excited to see them here in Detroit. They are going to be at Ford Field August 6th.

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On average, people are spending about $284 on a Mother's Day gift for mom tomorrow. Now, I'm a bargain shopper. I did get my mom a gift, but I didn't spend $284. 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

be getting the sweep in the Eastern Conference semifinals. I'm still feeling good about the series overall, though. I kind of thought maybe Cleveland would get game three, but I'm not worried. I'm not. Game four, Monday night in Cleveland yet again. 106.7, Detroit's Wheels.

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Going to be perfect. Lovely Mother's Day. Lots of sunshine and a high of 60. No rain either. 106.7 Detroit's Wheels.

106.7 Detroit's Wheels. I'm Jilly. I do have to give it up for teachers and educators. I couldn't do it. Man, that's a job that just takes a lot of patience. And unfortunately, for one teacher in Nottingham, she just couldn't do it anymore. She's allegedly banned from teaching indefinitely now after a witness says she stood up in front of her class, announced, "This class terrifies me," chugged some gin in front of those students, and then vomited.

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1: Right now it's time for Jim's Top 10. I don't know where we're going this week.
2: The world is sitting on pins and needles because it's time for Jim's Pick.
3: So I've been wanting to rewatch 3-2-1 with Paul McCartney
1: and
3: Rick Rubin. And I watched a little clip today, so but it's been on my mind.
1: You haven't seen it at all?
3: No, I've seen it.
1: Okay.
3: But it's so good I want to rewatch it.
1: Yeah.
3: So it's been on my mind for a while to do the top 10 Rick Rubin songs.
1: Oh.
3: And I really stuck with rock for the most part, right? Because, I mean, he did a lot of rap in the 80s and 90s.
1: No, he's done some things where people thought, no, there's really nothing left to get from this artist. And he somehow, I don't know what it is, but he definitely has some kind of magic touch.
3: He brought a lot of artists back from the grave.
1: For sure. No, I'm psyched, Jim. I had no idea what this top 10 list was.
3: And I would say this, starting with number 10, they were on the map, but this really put him on the map.

0: probably one of the most simple songs I've ever heard. Where I come from isn't all that great. Weezer, Beverly Hills.
1: Great song.
2: Which album is this?
0: This is on Make Believe from 2005.
2: I mean, how many albums in are they?
0: Oh, God. Was this about five or six? Yeah. Or six or seven, I should say.
3: This album is a really good album. I'm surprised you don't like Weezer more, Drew, because they're the most recent power pop.
2: I know. I need to explore more Weezer.
0: And Weezer fans really like the first two, three albums the best.
1: Oh, my God. They're the best fans, too.
0: But this is what really put them on the map commercially. This is their biggest commercial single. Yeah. It was a number 10 Billboard hit, their highest charting.
3: What about streaming?
0: 313 million. I believe it's...
1: Wow.
0: It's up at the top in terms of streaming.
3: Do you have any idea what their number one... They have a song over a billion streams. It blows my mind.
0: Oh, it can't be Africa.
2: It's not Africa, is it?
3: No.
1: Ashpipe?
3: Islands in the Sun.
1: Oh, my God.
0: No! Which is not on this album.
3: Great
2: song.
3: That is
2: over a billion? Really?
3: Yeah, it's a great song, but I'm just shocked that that's the best known one.
2: Well, the sweater song is only 234.
0: Yeah.
2: That's a lot. But.
0: And this was the first song for them to chart since the sweater song. 11 years later, and Sweater Song charted at number 57. This hit number 10. It was nominated for a Grammy, their first Grammy nomination.
1: Huh. It's a great show, too. Out of

0: the Strokes. Why does that call like West Flame?
1: But the Strokes, they typically are very, the vocals, Julian's vocals are very distorted. And that was something they seemed to kind of disagree with making the album. And Rick's like, no, we need to make it sound better, more. It's still them. It's still the Strokes. But it's different. It's hard to explain. This album came out, The New Abnormal, like right at the height of COVID. So I played this over and over and over. And this is called The Adults Are Talking. This album debuted at number 8 on the...
0: This is a big song. Isn't it one of their biggest?
1: It's one of their biggest. I'd say top 3 or top 5, believe it or not.
0: All right.
1: 672 million streams.
0: Wow. Oh, it's number 1. It's their number 1 streamer.
1: No, I bet Last Night is number 1.
2: I was gonna say.
0: Last Night? Oh, yeah, Last Night is more. It's streaming slower, but it has 755 million. When they listed on Spotify, they list the one streaming fastest at that moment, even though it has less streams. But yeah, you're right. Last Night has the
1: most. I really think you'd really, really, really like this album. It's considered indie and new wave, even.
0: You know what? You sent me some Strokes, and you told me this. And I listened. I spent a couple hours just going through Strokes. I like almost everything I heard. And I like this album.
1: This album?
0: It's probably my favorite.
1: There's two songs in this album that have credits to back old new wave stuff, I'd say. Bad Decisions uses the melody to Dancing With Myself.
0: Oh, really?
1: And Eternal Summer uses Ghost In You by the Psychedelic Furs.
0: What a great song.
1: They've got writing credits, or they got credits on the album.
0: I just saw the Psychedelic Furs playing that live like last month. And I don't know what is Richard Butler, just his voice is so unique. Yeah. It doesn't really matter how old he still sounds great. I mean, they don't move the way they used to, but they had a great crowd. I love the Furs. One of my favorites.
1: And the Strokes, for me, you know, one of my favorites. This album, which is very different, was their first Grammy nomination, first Grammy win for Best Rock Album. So, in 2021. So, Rick Rubin's doing something right.
0: All right, number 8.

0: Rick Rubin produced like 5 or 6 albums of Johnny at the end of his career.
1: I hurt myself today.
2: Oh, I thought this was going to be on top.
1: To see if I still feel.
2: I mean, I can't remember.
3: I'm sorry. I feel like this song is so overrated.
0: No. Are you said this version you're saying?
3: Yes, this version. No, I like the Nine Inch Nails one.
0: I love the Nine Inch Nails version. Well, why do you think this one's overrated?
3: I don't know.
4: You hate Johnny Cash? Just admit it.
3: Boring. No, I like Johnny Cash.
0: No, it's not boring. It's funny. You sound like Trent Reznor.
2: Well, it's a complete 180 from the original.
4: Yeah, but his voice is so, like, actually hurt.
3: Old.
2: Yeah, I think if you're a Johnny Cash fan, you probably love this.
4: You know the story, too.
0: Yeah, well,
2: I mean, he was barely alive. I mean, he was really on his last leg.
3: So that makes the song better?
4: Well, No,
2: that's the story. I didn't say
4: the story about him getting, you know, them asking him to do it, and him like, that's ridiculous. Why would I do this?
0: Trent?
4: Yeah.
0: Yeah, well, oh, no, yeah, Johnny Cash was like, didn't want to do it either.
4: Yeah.
0: But Trent said he was flattered, but he thought it sounded kind of gimmicky, like, you're going to have this guy sing this song that's so personal to me and, you know, pretty deep about it. But then he said, he gave it a courtesy listen and was like, eh, whatever. But then he saw the video and he's like, I think the line was, it feels like Johnny Cash my girlfriend. Like, this is his song now. Like, she's not my girlfriend anymore. Johnny just completely transformed this song.
4: Builds, too. It's just really emotional.
3: Sorry, I fell asleep.
0: Oh, shut up.
1: I wear this crown of thorns.
0: It has 705 million. I can't believe this didn't chart.
2: No, Johnny Cash, nobody had been talking about Johnny Cash's new music in a long time. I mean, this really, people were very into this album, which, I mean, a guy at that age to make an album that people are talking about is a pretty big deal.
4: They kind of brought it back when the movie came out.
3: Like a novelty record.
0: You're a novelty record.
3: Saying it kind of is. Hey, this old man made it a cover's album. It's,
0: well, no, he had some.
3: I'm going to break my rusty cage and run.
0: I still dug that, too.
3: It's come on.
2: All right. Number

0: most underrated band.
1: Definitely up there.
0: Oh.
1: Audio Slave. This is Like a Stone, which this is their highest charting song at 31.

0: list again? Oh, Rick Rubin.
1: Rick Rubin, right. Yeah. So Rick Rubin had did one album with Rage Against the Machine.
2: Which one?
1: Renegades of Funk.
2: Oh. Yeah. Yeah. Their novelty album?
1: There were a ton of covers on it. They even covered a Devo song, album. Beautiful what World.
3: What a buzzkill, you
0: great Devo song. Bands do cover albums. That's not unusual.
1: But that was the Ghost of Tom Joad. Kick Out the Jams was on that album.
2: Did he do all of Audioslave's albums or just this one? Do you know?
1: Good question. I don't know. I know he did this one because he was working with Rage, and then Zach left the band. They were looking for a singer, and it was Rick's idea. He played Slaves and Bulldozers for the Soundgarden song for the guys, and they're like, "We gotta get this guy. We need Chris Cornell."
2: Is this your favorite one?
1: Favorite song?
2: Yeah.
1: I'd say Cochise is my favorite song. But it didn't chart at all. And this has more streams.
2: What about Highway? Do you know if that charted?
1: I want to say they had a couple songs chart.
0: They all stream really well.
2: Do they?
0: Yeah.
2: Okay, good.
0: Yeah.
2: Maybe they're not as underrated as I think.
4: They sure got airplay.
2: Huh?
1: Oh, yeah. They sure got a lot of airplay.
0: Yes.
2: Oh, it's good.
0: All right, where are we? Number six.
1: Number six. Why is number six out of order?

0: System of a Down, Chops. He did like all of their albums too.
1: I didn't know he produced them.
0: Oh yeah.
2: You ready to have your mind blown, Drew?
1: Yeah.
2: You know how many streams Chop Suey has?
1: 2 billion.
2: Yeah, just shy of 2 billion. 1.8.
1: It's unbelievable.
2: I love this song.
0: Yeah, this album was a number one Billboard album. Actually, this bloop about this song, it was number one, or the album was number one. This song was out during 9/11.
3: Wake up!
2: I thought he was going to too, Trudy.
0: But they were told not to play this song post 9/11 due to, like, the song is about suicide. So they called it Chop Suey. Suey was for suicide. Chop in half.
4: There's so many tempo changes. Jeez.
0: Mark, do you have the clip? I guess probably play it after that part. Or put. I included a YouTube video of Rick Rubin telling the story. It doesn't matter. Basically, the lyrics in this, they had all the lyrics, and then there was this bridge section. That's towards the end. It's really the most popular part of the song, I'd say. But they didn't know what to put. Serge didn't know what to write, so he just grabbed. Are you finding it?
3: My experience is when you are open and looking for these clues in the world.
0: He's so deep.
3: They're
2: I know.
3: Happening all the time, and they're happening often right when you need them. There's a story, there's a song, System of a Down song called...
0: It's so funny.
3: I think it's song Chop Suey, I think. And it has this big... Do you know that song?
0: Mm-hmm. It's like he doesn't even remember it.
3: It has this big bridge section in it where Serge, the lyric writer, the singer, lyric writer... didn't have words for this one part of the song.
0: Look at him, too. I love his
3: And we're sitting in the library in my old house. And...
1: Well, you have it at your house, because I think he stinks.
3: I don't have words for this, and we were finishing. It's like, okay.
4: Never wore ideas? Shoes.
3: Like, yep. He didn't have any ideas. And I said, okay, pick a book off the wall. I picked a book randomly off the wall. I said, open it to any page. Tell me the first phrase you see.
0: Well,
3: he opened it. First phrase he sees. That's what's in the song. And it's... a high point in the song. It's incredible. It's like magic.
1: Wait, that's not skill.
5: What was it?
2: No.
0: No, but that's what he's saying. Those things are all around you. You just have to look for them.
2: So magical, you forgot what the lyric was.
3: You have it?
5: Why have you forsaken me that part? Yeah. I'll try to. I think it's right here.
3: It's wild. Play it from a little before so you see the context. It doesn't really make sense in what's going on. It's rad.
1: Wait, I'm starting to think he's just lucky.
0: No, that's the universe talking to him.
2: Oh, my God, Jim.
1: Jim, you believe that?
0: Oh, I so believe
2: it. That's not how things work. By the way, it's probably like the fifth book.
0: Well, people listen to the song, they sing that part, scream that part. That part's awesome.
1: And it's totally rando.
0: It is.
1: All right, number five.

0: Tom's solo album.
1: She grew up in Indiana.
0: Is this Heartbreakers? It's funny you say that. No, I believe this is because he did solo. He did that Wildflowers album solo. But all the Heartbreakers played on the album anyways.
2: It's officially Tom Petty and Heartbreakers.
0: This is, because yes. This was on the greatest hits. That's when it's the
2: addendum song, right? Along with the Something in the Air.
0: Is that
2: the Something in the Air, the other one?
0: This is a number 13 hit. Number 14.
3: Isn't Kim Basinger in the video?
0: Yes.
3: That's right.
0: This was his first album after the Wilburys, right? Or the 94 album, Wildflowers?
3: Yeah.
0: I don't think he had anything between...
2: This is originally on that?
0: No, it wasn't. It came out on the Greatest Hits album a year later. Last Dance with Mary Jane was on a Greatest Hits album.
2: But is that in the mid-90s?
0: Yeah, 95.
2: Okay.
3: But that video was released. That video was played
0: huge
3: all the time.
0: Yeah.
2: Rarely does a song live up to being a greatest hit when it's just said, this is the greatest hit. You've never heard it, but here it is.
0: It's nowhere else but on our greatest hits album.
2: And even though I love Something in the Air, is not one of their greatest hits.
0: No.
2: The original I love even more. Their version's good.
0: Do you know that Wildflowers album at all, really?
2: Yeah. Yeah. It's a great album.
0: That was a huge album for them. And I'm not the... I guess I don't know it all that well, but... You Don't Know How It Feels was probably the biggest hit on that album.
3: Is a Girl on LSD, remember that? Do you remember that song?
2: Yeah.
3: Is that on there?
0: Yes.
2: All right, number 4.

0: They really did not like him after this album.
1: He stole
0: huh?
1: all their money.
0: Well, that's what they say. Well, he had writing credits on some of it, right?
1: Stole all their money.
2: It does sound like they got ripped off.
3: Wake up late for school, man. You don't want to go.
0: He brought Kerry King from Slayer into this song. And Kerry King hated it, too.
4: Didn't they do most of their own production?
3: You missed two classes.
2: Well, yeah, I think they did normally, didn't they?
1: Yeah. Well, MCA did a lot on this album.
2: But Rick Rubin was there at the start, wasn't he?
1: Yeah.
2: Well,
1: because that was the start of Rick Rubin, right? Him and Simmons.
2: Def Jam.
1: Yeah.
2: I still have never heard his side of the story that they tell over and over that they got ripped off. And he seems like
1: off.
2: Mr. Zen guy. Yeah. He's like, wait, but he stole all that money.
0: It sounds like he wasn't quite that Zen back then.
2: Huh. Oh, okay.
3: That hypocrite smokes two packs a day.
0: This was the first rap. I mean, again, he still had his hand in it somehow, you know, somehow even influencing them. But it was the first rap LP to be a Billboard Top 200 or number one on the Billboard 200 chart.
3: You got.
0: Mark, do you know what they originally wanted to name the album? I feel like you would know this.
1: What? Eat Me? I don't know.
0: Don't Be a F***. but Columbia refused.
1: Oh, I'm shocked.
0: Obviously, right?
1: Well, it's funny because I didn't know for the longest time that it was almost a bit to them to act the way they were acting on License to Ill. Like, that wasn't their real persona, and they were shocked that people thought it was.
0: But it still was
1: a
0: huge album.
1: Well, no one knows you in any other way. Oh, it's such a great album, too.
2: That's one of my favorite documentaries. It's such
1: oh, there?
2: A great documentary. Yeah.
1: Yeah.
2: What platform is that on?
1: It was on Apple TV, just like the other Rubin documentary.
2: I don't think you have to be a fan to like that documentary. No. And they're so likable, too, just the way they tell the story. And you can just tell they're boys. All right, where are we, number three?
0: We are at number three.

0: Again,
1: I had no idea.
0: This is Linkin Park. He did like 3 or 4 Linkin Park albums.
1: I did not know that.
0: But this song, 1.2 billion Spotify streams, number 7 Billboard hit. All you Transformer fans, this played all the time.
2: I love the Transformer movie.
3: What is Rick Rubin's biggest selling record he produced?
0: I should know that.
3: It's got to be Linkin Park, right?
2: Chili Peppers?
0: Yeah, I don't want to say yet. let me tell you after the next one. did he do all of their albums? I believe he did. The next one.
1: No.

0: AI says blood sugar sex magic.
1: Yep.
2: I could have said that, but I was waiting
3: for
2: Jim.
3: Let's just give away the list.
1: Yeah, he did 8 of the 13 albums.
2: Did George Clinton do one of them? Or did he just sort of guru them?
1: I don't know. I'm only worried about Rick Rubin.
0: Johnny Cash's is the third biggest he's produced.
1: Is it really?
0: Yeah, that's what it says.
1: Which one is it? American Man 1 or something or 2? Does it say?
0: Johnny Cash, 1994, American Recordings.
1: Okay. Yeah, he did like the last 4 or 5 or 5 or 6.
0: All right, where are we? Number 2?
1: Number 2.

0: Red Hot Chili Peppers. And some people say that this wouldn't be a song if it wasn't for Rick Rubin. That this was a poem had written.
1: Is it too personal?
0: Yes, exactly. And Rick was like, you got to make this into a song.

0: And basically, when Anthony shared it with the band, Chad Smith and Frusciante just started kind of jamming and putting it together.
1: He did 8 of their 13 albums. And Judy, you're right. George
0: Thanks
1: Clinton
0: for
1: did
0: listening
1: do.
0: To me.
1: Oh, is that what you said? Oh, sorry.
0: So this was a number 2 Billboard hit.
2: This could have
0: single was? Yes, this 1.7 billion Spotify streams. But yeah, I don't know if you guys knew he did 8 of their 13 albums.
1: Yeah, George Clinton
2: did one too. I think Mark said that.
3: Hey, when they say 13 million copies, do they mean physical or digital?
2: Well, physical because it's 91, right?
3: Yeah.
2: Got to be physical. Well, they probably, I bet they've sold some digital copies, probably half a million.
3: So
2: or
3: is
2: something.
3: That whole thing all like morphed together now at this point?
2: Yep. Yeah, they will. The total will be for both. But with the older records like that, it's hard to sell many millions more after you sell the original Rush. But some of them do. Some sell.
0: And this was their 5th album, Red Hot Chili Peppers.
1: Of their 13?
0: Of their 13, 8 of which Rick Rubin produced. But their first are Red Hot Chili Peppers, Freaky Styley, and Uplift Mofo Party Plan. Those were all in the 80s. So that was before this. I mean, and then what is it? Mother's Milk after that was right before this one?
2: You know, I have to say is really flawed about the way they count record sales now is, for example, you'll see Kate Bush and the Goo Goo Dolls have an album in the Billboard top 200
0: nuts.
2: Every single week because of one song.
1: Yep.
2: I mean, that's dumb. That's not counting it properly.
0: No, it's
3: by genre or
2: no, it'd be in the best-selling albums, the top 200 current every week. The Goo Goo Dolls are in there because of Iris, or is it Iris? It's
0: yes, Iris is the huge one.
2: Yeah, and then Kate Bush will be in there for what's her
0: Stranger
2: song?
0: Stranger Things, running up that hill.
2: Yeah, because it was on a stupid TV show.
1: Better than those songs that chart because of TikTok.
0: Yeah.
2: I know.
1: That old bird finally got a gold album that she died like a month later.
2: And Fleetwood Mac on the singles charts. Yeah. I was looking at the UK singles charts. Dreams is on there all the time because some guy was on a skateboard listening to that song.
0: A homeless guy. Stinky homeless guy.
3: Hey, man.
2: All right, Jim, what is on the outside looking in?
0: So outside looking in, he has so many from so many different genres, but some of the big ones for me would be Danzig, Mother.
3: Oh, my God. Really?
0: Or this is for Drew. Roy Orbison, Life Fades Away, which Danzig wrote for Roy Orbison.
2: What a great song.
0: He did a lot of Slayer albums. South of Heaven, Rage Against the Machine, Kick Out the Jams, Slipknot, Duality. The Cult. He did the Cult album with... this was a request from someone at work. Wanted me to say Wildflower, but I would have said probably Fire Woman. Kid Rock, Born Free, he did that album. Big song for Kid Rock.
2: That was a big record.
0: But I mean,
2: Kid Rock,
0: he did
2: wasn't
0: like.
2: Isn't that kind of a comeback record?
0: Yeah, I mean, that was the biggest song in there. But he did Dixie Chicks, which was huge for them.
1: They're just the Chicks now.
0: At the time, I believe they were the Dixie Chicks. So I don't want a dead name. I don't even know what I'm saying.
2: No, they were just extremely racist and they decided to stop, so they changed their name.
0: Oh, yeah, I bet they were really racist.
2: They were. That's why they called themselves the Dixie Chicks.
1: Just like Lady A.

Once again, this song wouldn't have happened without Rick Rubin. Yeah. Run DMC wanted nothing to do with it. And then when he suggested it, they were going to sing it like Aerosmith. I guess they were sampling the beginning of the song for a while. But they...

0: I remember Rubin, I want to say he did a song with the Beastie Boys that used an AC/DC song, and they refused to let him release it.
1: Mm-hmm. And there were a couple stories of that.
0: Yeah. So he was wanting to do a mashup for a while.
1: This was the first hip-hop single to reach top five in the Billboard charts. It hit number four. But yeah, they didn't. Run DMC wasn't a big fan of it. You know, like, all right, fine, we'll do it.
0: Well,
1: it was their biggest hit.

0: number 10 in 77. This hit number 4.
1: Did it chart on both, like, genres?
0: This song?
1: Yeah.
0: Like, yeah, this, I mean, this was played on rap, on rock radio. This is played everywhere.
2: That's not what she asked, Jim.
0: Well, I answered the question first, and then I said it played everywhere.
2: You're supposed to command this material.
0: Well, I said it, yes, it did. Now I forgot the question.
2: Did this... What was your question, Trudy?
1: Did it chart on the other chart?
2: The rap chart.
1: Yes. The rock chart and the rap chart.
0: It did.
2: R&B chart, whatever.
0: And it was number one on the R&B. Or I think that at that time they called it Black Albums.
1: Really?
0: Yeah, because there wasn't really rap charts at that time. 1986.
3: That's probably R&B.
2: Guys, Aerosmith has only had one number one song, and they have a lot of songs that charted.
0: Don't Want to Miss a Thing.
2: Yes.
0: Ugh, knew it.
2: And Angels, number 3.
0: Really?
2: It sucks. Jamie's Got a Gun is their only decent songs in the top 5. Oh, Love in an Elevator was 5. Dream On, 6. Jaded, 7. What It Takes, 9. Walk This Way, 10. Dude Looks Like a Lady, 14. Crying, 12.
0: Dude Looks Like a Lady came out after this, right? I believe a year after. 1987. Permanent Vacation.
2: It was really the... Permanent Vacation was a comeback album for them.
0: That was May 87.
2: When Joe Perry rejoined, yeah.
0: May 87. So this came out in 86.
2: Well, that album was big.
0: It had Ragdoll. Angel. Oh, they did a cover of I'm Down? I didn't know that on Permanent Vacation.
2: Oh, Aerosmith, yeah.
0: Okay.
2: All right.
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2: Mark, did you watch the 90210 clips I sent?
3: No, I totally meant to. I just woke up to a bunch of them on my phone.
2: I was going through all the old 90210 clips where the gang got on drugs.
3: Yeah.
2: Because there's interventions. They're like 16 and they're already like, you know, seasoned rehab people and getting interventions and getting kicked out of things. The Brian Boring Austin Green drug bust is one of my favorites.
3: I'll pull that one up.
2: Because he's with Dylan. Dylan is so intense. Oh, my God, is Dylan intense.
3: For some reason, I thought that Boring Austin Green's character didn't do drugs.
2: I forgot he got into crank.
3: What?
2: Yeah, and his radio show is getting out of the way. So he's like, yeah, I think I sent that one too. Yeah, he got into meth.
3: There's so many.
2: He's like, hey, man, can you give me a fix or something? Or can you play one of my recorded shows? I got to get ready for finals. I got so much to do. I don't know how many times. So obviously he needs meth.
3: Well, this will be interesting to see what a good actor boring Austin Green is, because I can't imagine him pretending to be on crank.
2: Well, this is the bust. He just threw his last fix down the toilet.
3: Why? Why? Because the fuzz is coming.
2: No, he's quitting. He's just quitting. He's had enough.
3: Who's there with?
2: Oh, there it is. There it is. Yeah, he just pulled it out. That's Dylan. Of course.
3: So Dylan's like, gotta get rid of your drugs, man. Why would Dylan just take them?
2: Dylan's out of rehab.
3: Oh well. Should he be around boring Austin Green then? He's going to
2: slip.
3: No,
2: he's supporting him. He's like a sponsor.
3: I'm more worried about Dylan.
2: Watch the time of this. This is unbelievable. Oh, there it goes. Down the toilet. I kind of want to do a 90210 show. Nothing but going through 90210s. There's Dylan.
0: May just be help for you yet, sir.
1: What? Police, we have a warrant.
3: What?
1: Open up.
0: Oh, God.
2: He did meth like 3 times. And the cops are at his door. Watch his butt.
3: This is why Dylan is the best. Because boring Austin Green, you can tell your pants.
2: But Dylan's cool.
3: Dylan looks slightly put out.
0: Be cool. Don't say anything. Just do what I do.
3: Yeah, be cool.
1: Look. Open up!
2: They just wail on him.
3: Who are these police that don't identify? Just, not in uniform, by the way. They just have those jackets.
1: Blue, right here. Blue, relax now. You have the right to remain silent.
2: Doing?
1: If you give up the right to remain silent, anything you say can and will be used against you in a court of law. You have the right to speak to an attorney and to have the attorney.
3: All their jackets just say police on them. No jurisdiction.
1: If you so desire and cannot afford one, an attorney will be appointed for you without charge before questioning. You're not back.
4: I got it.
2: Well, he did meth like 3 times.
3: Search the toilet.
5: Someone else here, sir.
24: All right, starting to live in the morgue at the back.
5: You got it.
24: Who's David Silver?
5: I am.
24: We have reason to believe there's narcotics on the premises. Come on, son. Your friend told us what you got here. You can hand it over, we do it the hard way.
2: Probably Brandon.
3: He's clearly looking at Dylan for some guidance, and Dylan is providing nothing other than looking pretty badass.
2: My
3: with his sideburns.
2: My hope is to go, I just flushed it down the toilet. Maybe get another pipes. They're looking everywhere.
3: They're doing a nice job tearing that place up.
2: He wasn't dealing drugs. He just did it a few times.
3: They had a hot tip from his friend.
25: The police did this?
0: Yep.
2: Tori and Jenny.
0: I've never been so scared before in my life.
2: Kelly,
0: I mean.
2: It was
0: a pretty thorough search, but there wasn't anything here.
3: That's right, Dylan.
0: You know, if it wasn't for Dylan, I'd be in jail right now.
2: For life.
25: Can we sue them or something?
0: Nah. There's search warrant, probable cause.
3: That was intense.
2: That was heavy, man. If you can find David, is it the radio station? I think it says Crank, maybe? It called a Crank, or the episode might be called Crank, or the clip might be called Crank. Wait, let me check.
3: I'm looking.
2: There's some great clips.
3: Most of them are about Dylan, of course.
2: Oh, yeah. No, he's the best. Oh, Steve gets pressure to take steroids is pretty hilarious. Brandon's investigation of the team's steroid use is the high school track team.
3: Dylan shows up to school drunk.
2: Oh, Beverly's 90210 crank. It's one of the last ones I sent you.
3: Yep.
2: Yeah, crank up, crank. David is beside himself. He needs crank so bad.
3: There he is working at the radio station. Because of you, I am
26: on the way. Hi, this is Howard. Leave a message or call me at the station.
2: It's one of his drug dealers.
27: Howard, where the hell are you? Right here.
3: He's yelling on the phone, Howard, where are you? Howard walks around the corner. You see how jittery he was, though, bouncing up and down?
2: He's a great actor.
27: Coming? Yeah, before the show, man. I've been dying out here. Where's the stuff?
4: Listen, Silver, I am not a dealer. Don't treat me like one.
27: Okay, fine. I'm sorry. Just please tell me you have it.
3: He's a bad actor.
4: Will you get a grip? Crank's not an everyday drug. It will fry your brain.
27: Now you tell me.
4: Well, I thought you could handle it.
27: I can. Look, I just have to get through the week, okay, so I can get on with my life.
3: You're complicit, Howard.
27: Do you want to hit us some extra juice?
4: No. I got some extra juice. Don't come in for drugs anymore, all right? Because I don't want to be worrying about you.
3: By the way, that's so like roaring Austin Green to take his crank mixed with orange juice.
2: I know. He takes it right away.
3: When he says he has extra juice, he literally means orange juice.
2: Dude, you're doing it in the studio?
3: Yeah, because no drugs have ever been done in a radio studio.
2: Never.

0: drug addicts that talk to themselves right before they take their dose. No worries.
1: It's got too much. There's windows everywhere. How can you crank there?
0: Well, he's just drinking orange juice.
1: Donna decides to become a bad girl is a pretty good one. That's Tori Spelling, and she comes unglued overnight. You will not believe what happened.
0: Oh, boy, I'm wondering what it is that...
1: Is something happened that just spurred all of this?
2: Oh, listen to this one. Washington and Lee University. The male-female ratio is 20 to 1. Sounds like a perfect place to major in pre-wed.
3: What about you, Dawn?
4: What?
3: College.
4: I don't know.
0: I'm a bad girl.
4: I mean,
0: now
4: we have a long time before we have to start worrying about college. So why start now?
0: Yeah! Yeah. Kind of digging bad girl, Donna.
1: What's up with
4: Donna? Did she get her scores yet?
2: She did. She's not talking.
5: Remember, people, I want quality, not quantity.
0: Ooh, I hope she has a sassy remark.
2: Don't let her fool you. Fill those pages.
5: Problem, Kelly?
4: No.
5: Okay.
0: No.
5: Get
1: Donna's
5: started.
1: So lost. I don't think you did any homework.
0: Oh, she's not even doing the test.
1: She's not even taking the test.

0: Nope. Can't even imagine how to fill out these answers.
1: She hasn't written a single thing down.
0: No. She didn't study. She's a bad girl now. How can you be a virgin and a bad girl?
1: Well, I mean, that's why she became a bad girl, right?
0: Boring Austin Green's with her for a long time, and he never got laid.
1: No, if she was... Because
0: he worked at the radio station.
2: Where is Donna?
3: I don't know. My contact. Something's wrong. I gotta go to the nurse.
2: Sure, go. Be careful.
1: Oh, Steve.
4: Steve's not back.
1: That look.
2: God, I hate essay questions.
5: Oh, I like them, because there's really no right answer.
2: I don't believe this. What? Look at Donna.
1: Smoking a cigarette.
2: I mean, first
1: what?
2: She's ditching class, and now she's lighting up in the parking lot? What's
1: with a guy wearing
2: her?
1: A hat?
5: I don't think it's what's gotten into her. I think it's what she's getting into.
2: Trouble. I figured out the two priorities when we apply for colleges. It's either sun or snow. What? University of...
1: My God, Kelly. One track mind about college. Give a break.
2: The beach, or you have Colorado for the ski.
0: It's all pre-wed, Mark.
6: Girls, you've got your scores. Very well done. Congratulations.
2: Thanks.
6: By the way, have either of you seen Donna?
4: Uh-oh.
2: No.
6: Well, if you do, tell her she missed a meeting with me today.
2: Okay.
1: She's smoking, missing meetings.
2: Donna wasn't even at school today. Really?
0: She's with a guy with a hat.
2: Maybe she had a bad hair day.
1: And an open flannel shirt.
2: Something's going on with her.
1: What is
2: I
1: it?
2: I just wish she'd tell us.
7: Struck down in a home.
0: Shopping?
1: Is he acting as bad as I think it is?
0: Yes.
1: I don't remember it being this terrible.
0: Heads up. Major disclosure coming
2: up. Donna. Oh, hi. Oh, hi. Is that all that you can say? Didn't you get our messages? Kelly and I have been calling you all day. So you tracked me down here, huh?
1: Oh.
2: No, actually,
1: you're not her
2: Dylan's
1: mom.
2: Upstairs picking up a sports coat. What's wrong with you? Nothing.
1: Get off her back.
2: Donna, come on. You've been avoiding us. You've been cutting classes. You've been hanging out with people you wouldn't even have dealt with before.
1: That are wearing hats.
2: Yeah, well, maybe you should get used to it.
1: Whoa.
0: Yeah. Done with you losers.
2: Why? What's going on?
1: I'm cool now.
2: Well, you guys are pledging sororities. I'll be lucky if I can even get a job. I'm an idiot, Brenda. A total idiot.
0: You are.
2: What are you talking about? What, do you want me to spell it out for you?
1: Yeah.
0: Yes.
2: 300 D. math. 320 verbal.
0: 320!
2: Oh, my God.
0: 320 on your SAT!
2: Are you happy now? Donna, it's only a test.
1: You're right, Donna. We don't want to be your friend anymore. Get out of here, you loser.
0: Oh, Aaron, like use her actual score as inspiration.
2: I need a rich guy to marry me. Because I'm too stupid to take care of myself.
0: That's true.
1: I can't believe how much life imitated art years later.
0: Brenda just did not know what to say. 320? You get 200 for filling your name out. Oh, my God. Are you stupid?
1: What a moron.
0: You're right. You're never getting a job.
1: I'm sorry. I was concerned. I'm going to go now. Oh, I can't wait to watch the rest of these. Wait, they're great. Is there another one?
0: 320? Does anyone get 320?
1: That's pretty low.
0: I've never heard of anyone getting 320.
1: Yeah. Well, now you do. Donna.
0: Yeah. Yeah, she is.
1: What was her last name? That show?
4: Martin.
0: Donna Martin.
1: Martin, that's yeah. Right. Good call.
0: Her dad was a doctor on the show, wasn't he?
1: Yeah, that's why she was so upset. She's a dumb.
0: How did she get all her mom's dumb genes? Jeez. 320. How could they even, I mean, even as an actor or actress, I would not want to be saddled with a 320. Even though it's a TV show. It was too close to being real, man. Anyway, yeah, there's so many clips. I swear to God, I think I could do a podcast on 90210.
1: Well, that one, isn't the one they do really successful?
0: But I don't know if they play clips, and they don't make, I don't think they point out how stupid it is either. Let's see, what else did I send you? Kelly's first time doing cocaine. David confessed to Kelly about his crash from the drugs.
1: Oh, wow.
0: The gang wants Dylan to get help for his drug addiction.
1: I remember that one.
4: Yeah, that's where it's like, stay out of my business, Brandon.
0: Till he so falls cool. off the wagon.
1: He's so cool.
0: Oh, Brandon confronts Emily for slipping him drugs. It's one of the first ones I sent.
8: Brandon.
1: Let's see.
0: It's right below Slash doing Papa's Rolling Stone on your string.
1: Oh, it's the very first one you did.
0: This is, I agree with this chick, by the way. She slipped drugs into his drink to loosen him up. I think she did the right thing because he is so uptight.
1: Who is Emily?
0: She was dating Emily for a while. She's kind of a bad girl.
1: Brandon's just,
0: By the way, my brother went to high school with Brandon's dad on the show. I just want to
1: Oh, really?
0: Yes, I swear to God. This is the biggest
1: Mr. Walsh
0: ever. Yes.
1: Is that what his name was?
0: Yes.
9: Emily, what happened last night?
10: What do you mean?
9: Well, Brandon tells us that someone slipped him drugs.
10: Yeah, poor Brandon. He was high as a kite. I had to spend last night just reeling him in.
0: Who would tell their parents when you had the time of your life because somebody spiked your drink?
1: Brandon Walsh would.
0: It's right on
1: character for
0: him. Mom, somebody slipped drugs in my drink and I had a great time by accident. It's not my fault.
1: I gotta tell you that Emily looks like a partier.
0: Yeah, she does.
1: I don't know who that actress is.
10: Why didn't you drive him home, Em? Because you took his keys when he threatened to drive, don't you remember, Brenda? And then you disappeared with Dylan.
8: You left him there alone last night,
1: there,
8: Brenda?
1: There's Mr. Walsh.
8: Dad, she knew Emily was taking care of me. Look, if it's all the same to you guys, this whole experience is a nightmare. I'd just rather forget, okay?
11: That may not be so easy.
8: I know, Dad. Don't worry, I'll pay for everything.
0: Your brain could be... Oh, you got an
8: accident? That's what my life is about, working my butt off to pay for the damage I inflict on my car. Now, if they'll excuse me, I have to get changed for work.
12: Ooh. Honey, are you sure you're all right? Maybe we should call a doctor or something.
8: Mom, I'm fine.
0: Yeah, look, I'm 16. I don't need parents.
1: I predict he's not fine.
0: I'm straighter than you.
10: Maybe I should go talk to him. He seems kind of upset.
0: Slip him some more drugs, loosen him up. Now, the room next to where his parents were.
10: Got a headache?
1: He has a sign on his door that says, "Danger, enter at your own risk."
8: Emily, you can't fix it like that.
10: Come on, Brandon, you had a good time last night.
8: Yeah, but I told you I wasn't into it. How could you mess with my mind like that?
10: I was just trying to loosen you up. I'm sorry.
0: Obviously
10: I had no idea
0: to
10: get so bent out of shape.
8: Well, how am I ever supposed to trust you again, huh? You tell me that. First you tell me you haven't done euphoria, then you tell me you have. What's the truth?
1: Euphoria? That's the drug?
0: Yes.
10: Look, Brandon, I just thought doing euphoria would bring us closer together.
8: Well, you thought wrong, all right?
1: Ooh.
8: You bought some strange drug from some strange guy and slipped it in my drink. All you got out of me was a chemical reaction.
1: Those are some cool posters. Those are some cool posters he has in his room, by the way. The generic sports football one.
0: Sports! Dumb. By the way,
1: another one of the Tour de France, because every teenager has Tour de France photo posters in their room.
0: All she got out of him.
13: Slam dunk.
14: Touchdown. Sports.
0: All she got was a chemical reaction. Like, no, you was hard, Brandon. You.
8: You bought some strange drug from some strange guy and slipped it in my drink. All you got out of me was a chemical reaction. That's it.
10: I'm sorry. For everything, I'll pay for your car.
8: I don't want your money, Emily.
1: What do you want
15: for that booty?
0: Hey, that's his Peach Pit uniform.
1: It is, yeah.
8: In fact,
1: he's got to work off that car.
8: I don't want anything to do with you.
10: Can I make a mistake? Not everyone's as perfect as you.

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1: Just gotten the word about Britney Spears.
2: Yeah, lots of concern.
1: Oh, boy. What do we do with Britney Spears? Why is this always
2: such
1: a problem?
2: She can't be trusted.
3: She's going through a tough time right now.
2: Yeah. Oh, you mean firing her sober coaches?
3: That's true.
1: No, that was one of the first things to come out. There was no hour-long chase, though, as was revealed, or they were suggesting on Thursday. Other drivers were calling 911 saying, oh, my God, but, this black BMW, holy crap.
2: Okay, there might not have been an hour-long chase, but she was driving erratically for over an hour. Does that make it any better?
1: Not really. No, it took an hour to locate her, and they were basically looking for the speeding, swerving car, the black
2: I'm
1: BMW.
2: Driving in circles.
1: It took them a while.
2: This picture going around a cul-de-sac for an hour.
1: It's the same road that she broke down in the center lane in one of the busiest parts of the 101.
3: Couldn't get over.
2: At least she's familiar with the area.
1: Now, what we don't know is, I'm not sure why blood was drawn. Did she refuse to blow?
3: She must have, right?
1: Or
3: I
1: was
3: ain't
1: it,
3: doing that.
1: Is it possible that when they found the pills, they wanted to get a full discovery of what was in her system?
2: That's what we were discussing off the air last week. It's like, well, wait, if they're drawing blood, they're looking for something else. Yeah. But then it said it was purposely a DUI, but can't the eye be anything? Can you be under the influence of anything?
1: It could be, too, that she just refused to blow. I mean, that would be, I think a lot of people just choose that in their drunken moment. Like, I'm not going to do that.
2: No, I was sober up real quick by the time I get to the police station.
1: But, you know, in almost no time, they were talking about her trips to Mexico as if it's a known thing that she picks up all kinds of stuff in Mexico.
2: I saw TMZ on Friday. And
1: they talked about it.
2: Yes. Which I'm like, wouldn't there be easier ways for her to get Adderall?
1: Yes. Much easier.
2: Right? By
1: using a pretty hard to get a script with her name on it, I would imagine.
2: Yeah, but couldn't she pull a Jim Carrey and use a fake name?
3: I got people.
2: Or
1: Paul Solis, maybe. I'm just saying. Seems to know some people.
2: I forgot about the handyman.
1: But the trips to Mexico, they made it sound like she was going down there and coming back with a haul of stuff.
2: Now, I like to believe both things can be true. So she probably was going to Mexico because, you know, life is really tough and she just needs to get away. And while she's down there, bought a load of Adderall. But I wouldn't be surprised if she had some. I don't think she's going to Mexico for the Adderall.
1: There are a lot of trips to Mexico, apparently. A lot more than we were wearing.
2: I like the concern that TMZ had that, well, you know, Adderall down there could be laced with fentanyl.
3: Yeah.
2: Okay.
1: Which could put more things in her system when they pulled her over.
2: It sounds like a preemptive excuse for what they find in her.
1: And how hard was it to find the Adderall, too? That's another thing. Where's the mugshot? The internet is going crazy. Where's the mugshot? We had Timberlake's mugshot within minutes.
2: That's a great point.
1: What's going on? Where's the mugshot? She doesn't get out of this without a mugshot.
2: Do you think she looks better or worse in her mugshot?
3: Oh, she must look so haggard.
2: I mean, she always looks haggard, but do you think she actually looks better in her mugshot than she does when she's spinning and giving the finger?
1: I think her eye makeup is going to look something like Alice Cooper.
2: Streaks. Oh, her eyes are going to be all puffy
1: The makeup's going to be running down her face, crying.
3: So there is no official mugshot, but people went...
1: they make their own?
3: Yeah, this is what's circulating the internet right now, this mugshot.
2: I gotta switch it over there.
3: No, it's in...
2: Well, that's weak. We've seen that before, haven't we?
3: I think this must be an older one. But this is circulating, but don't get me wrong. The community notes said this is an AI-generated image. But this is what she'll probably look like.
2: That's. I think our cover picture for Thursday's episode was better than that.
1: Yeah, sure. That was a great picture.
2: Representative of her being chased by the police.
1: She's behind the wheel. Her eyes are wide open.
2: Multiple cop cars behind her.
3: I'm driving.
1: I can't believe.
2: What a wreck.
1: You know what I cannot believe? There are still defenders of her. Now, I realize she didn't kill anyone. She hasn't hit anyone. But she just drove what appeared to be very drunk a few months ago.
2: She could have killed somebody.
1: And whose fault was it? It was KFED's fault. Why is everything she does someone else's fault? And why is her trauma so much worse when she was not in jail for 13 years? Okay, can we get that straight? She was in a conservatorship. She toured. She went on great trips to Cabo and other places she loves to go with her boyfriend, not with her dad. So it wasn't like, I mean, this idea that this was jail is just insane.
2: Well, I mean, some people would say it was worse than jail, right?
1: Yes.
2: Because after all,
4: they literally killed me.
2: She was literally killed in the conservatorship.
3: People on death row can smoke cigarettes.
1: I think she'd be dead if she was literally killed. But anyway, so, and then other people are saying things like, why aren't her parents there right now? It's like, she trashes her parents almost every day on Instagram. The entire internet has been going after her family. How are they supposed to re-enter this and not know the same thing will happen again?
2: The first person she called, though, was her mom.
1: Is that right? I didn't know that.
2: TMZ reported, like, the second she was bailed out and got home, she called mommy.
1: I mean, I don't think her parents are the greatest parents, but I don't think they've deserved what they got. The conservatorship, by the way, you know, they were making all that noise about they stole millions and millions of dollars, and her attorneys were threatening her father, and they went after him and tried to settle, and his attorney said, no, you're not getting a cent. We're settling for nothing. And guess what? They dropped the suit.
2: Because Jamie Spears seemed to have every piece of paperwork in order. Everything had to be approved, right, by a judge when he did stuff. So
1: if you were going to steal money from Britney Spears, and I'm not saying her family didn't benefit from Britney Spears' career. They probably did. But a conservatorship would not be the way to do it. Everything goes through the court.
2: Yeah.
1: I mean, there's paper for everything.
2: Although Jamie Spears did once say,
4: I'm Britney Spears and I'm calling the shots.
2: According to Britney Spears.
1: He did. He made $16,000 a month. He made a nice salary.
2: I actually believe that, though. I think he probably said that once. You were like, I'm Britney Spears. I'm calling shots. What, he's just fed up with her?
1: I cannot see a guy saying that. That just sounds so stupid.
4: I'm Britney Spears and I'm calling the shots.
1: By the way, Dr. Drew spoke about this. I thought it was kind of interesting because Dr. Drew knows a lot of people. And he made some pretty strong statements about the conservatorship. For one, he said, she has given a very distorted view of the program she was in. Now, I think that is a huge understatement.
2: Yeah.
1: Huge. She said they trafficked her. She said that people were allowed to see her changing nude.
2: I mean, right. I forgot about that. Yeah, watched her.
1: Like, every day there was a tour group brought in to watch her change clothes.
2: Ugh, no tour group wants to see that.
1: Dr. Drew also said,
2: but by the way, she is hanging out all the time now, so big deal.
1: I know. What she's been doing. I mean, I think her people were a little embarrassed to say long-needed changes.
2: Yeah.
1: Like, this has been going on forever.
2: Yeah, we've all seen it.
4: I'm very introverted and shy.
2: That's why my hanging out all the time.
3: Unfortunately, you can't see those because she has deleted her Instagram because of this event.
2: I mean, doesn't that show her mental capability right there when, oh boy, I just got out of jail. The first thing I need to do is just shut down my Instagram.
3: I gotta get off the gram.
1: Mark, it was deleted really fast.
2: I know, why?
1: I mean, like within hours it was deleted.
2: Did she have a reel of her driving up that she had to scrub?
1: No, she just didn't want to see any comments.
2: Has her comments turned off.
1: I know.
2: I think that's her way of disappearing from the public light.
3: I don't want the judge to see the videos.
1: She's the only one watching her dance or spin. Not even that. Because she was hammered when she was doing it.
2: I predict it'll be back up this week, though.
3: Yeah.
1: Sooner, it'll be up there eventually.
3: She'll be back.
1: Dr. Drew had another statement. He said, from what I understand, she may not have participated in the program properly. She fired her sober coaches.
2: Yeah. They were doing a terrible job.
1: I mean,
2: she was never sober.
1: She had sober coaches? I didn't think she had sober coaches to this day, or this wouldn't be going on.
2: Brian and I were discussing this. Would that be a great job, or would that be a really tedious job? Because she's got to do whatever she wants.
1: Yeah, I would think you just give up and take the paycheck.
2: Yeah, so you're just sitting in Britney's mansion all day, visiting her once a week, twice a week. That's not a bad gig. But then again, you're a failure at your job.
1: That's true. I mean, those people should not have been paid.
2: No.
1: They should have
2: resigned. I don't think they are paid usually, right?
1: Sober coaches,
2: are they? I mean, in her case, they might be.
1: Yeah.
2: It's probably a little more than a sober coach.
1: But, I mean, the list of stuff that was going on, she drove drunk months before, allegedly drunk, from that restaurant, 14 police visits. The car ran out of gas in the middle of 101. Remember the hotel and the 911 call when she hurt her ankle and she's bawling her eyes out, walking out in her pajamas?
2: Yeah, she's fighting with Paul.
1: Yeah. She got, there's another hotel that she's been ejected from and she's not allowed to come back. She used to stay at a hotel very close to her. I think it was the Ritz. And they said that she left a mess everywhere. Ugh. She was loud as hell and they banned her. They banned her. Now that's an expensive hotel. But she liked going there, and she would just stay for days on end. She wouldn't make a reservation.
2: Just trash.
1: She would just
2: place.
1: Stay and stay and stay, and she'd go by the pool, and I guess she made a mess down there.
2: Yeah. And out again.
5: Another Carlton.
1: Carlton, gross. Exactly. She was pulled over. She was pulled over three times near her home. We watched those videos. Paul Solis with the nine children.
3: Oh, yeah.
1: Paul Solis, it says, Brittany tried to bond with Paul's kids.
2: Oh, same mentality level.
1: She never bonded with her own kids.
2: But she bonded with Paris Hilton's kids, remember?
1: Oh, yeah, that's
2: she just
1: right.
2: She had a great time with Paris Hilton's kids.
1: Brittany, I could see Brittany going, we should have a play date. It's like, no, your kids are like 20 now. Mine are
2: just
1: born.
2: I met with me.
1: Oh, yeah. Brittany ended it with Paul Solis, and there was a breakup, get back together, breakup. This went on for months, apparently. She felt that she was not his priority.
2: Yeah.
1: The nine kids apparently were in the way. So they broke up a few times.
2: Or the drugs he used.
1: Well, I don't think that would be a big problem. I wouldn't think.
3: You got a nice car out of it, though.
2: I think my favorite thing you've mentioned so far is the fact that she never takes responsibility for anything.
1: I don't believe
2: it's
1: she'll...
2: It's always somebody else's fault.
1: She will surely blame this on someone. She'll lash out at somebody.
2: I was overserved! Although I saw a really coherent tweet by Randy Quaid, that which I'm being very facetious, where he's blaming TMZ and the police for setting her up.
1: Yeah, I saw people saying that they never pull people over on the 101 allegedly.
2: Okay.
1: But people are calling, saying there's a car swerving.
2: For an hour.
1: Was she, by the way? We need to know more about this story.
3: Yeah,
1: I want to know what she was doing.
3: Errand? What was this errand she needed to run so bad that she couldn't get her security or a driver to take her anywhere?
2: She had to cross the border for more Adderall.
1: Who knows? Maybe. I mean, she's on the road for a long time.
2: I mean, you're going to leave security behind in a hurry if you're going to get drugs. I wondered how much they found because they said pills.
1: They are not telling us enough.
2: I mean, are we thinking like just a couple galls of pills or are we talking...
1: I'm thinking if it was like her walking around supply, she had at least 10.
4: just for 6 galls of blood.
1: Just for the night.
2: I have a feeling she probably got a load and was driving home.
1: Well, we sure should know this, shouldn't we? Where's the police report? Why is nobody quoting the police report or showing us the body cam? There's body cam.
2: Well, I'm looking at that. I'm sure that'll... Don't you think that'll come this week?
1: Seems like it's a little slow. I'm getting very impatient.
2: Right. Well, I don't know. Maybe they're scared to release it for some reason.
4: I'm Britney Spears, and I'm calling the shots.
1: Jason Alexander, who she married for 3 days, he has made a statement.
2: Owner of the best weekend in the history of weekends.
1: Everyone, he flew in on a private jet, married Britney, partied
2: banged
1: up a storm.
2: Got all messed up in Vegas.
1: Her mom shows up. Next thing you know, he's $250,000 richer, and he's flying home coach.
2: What a winning weekend.
1: I know, it's the best.
2: $250,000 star in the world.
1: But
2: and
1: flying home
2: with money.
1: Flying home coach. Ooh.
2: Well, yeah, but, can't be perfect.
1: Jason's made a statement.
2: Oh, great.
1: And he was the guy that brought a knife and tried to break into the wedding.
2: Yeah,
1: remember?
2: He was arrested for stalking the wedding. He filmed himself, right?
3: It's a love story.
1: Yeah.
2: He was walking the perimeter. Trying to win her back.
1: He was right, though. It was a bad idea for her to get married. So, we have to give him that.
2: Okay.
3: He was right in the long run.
1: His statement from his Instagram. It's not a video. It's just a statement.
2: No, just yeah.
1: It's disappointing. Everyone needs to slow down with the headlines about Britney Spears. If reports are accurate that she blew a .06, that's what she said, by the way.
2: Mm-hmm.
1: She told a friend.
2: Reports.
1: That's below the legal limit in most states. And the only substances in her system were legally purchased prescribed medications. That changes the narrative completely.
2: How does he know?
1: He doesn't know. Why is she swerving all over the place?
2: Yeah.
1: Jason. Yeah. Mr. Know-it-all. Mr. Slow down.
2: That's how she drives when she's sober, too, bruh.
1: At most, what's being discussed right now could potentially amount to minor misdemeanor charges. Things like reckless driving or civil possession if a substance was found in the car.
2: Thank you, Detective Alexander.
1: But the internet has already jumped straight to drunk driving, rehab, and all kinds of speculation hasn't been proven.
2: That's right.
1: She's arrested for drunk driving.
2: I know. That's what we do, though.
1: It's not jumping to anything. That's reading. I mean, that's reporting.
2: Yeah.
1: This is exactly how media narratives spin out of control. Rumors spread faster than facts, and suddenly someone's being judged before the truth is even clear. Did he write this? Did he get someone to write this for him?
2: He probably had ChatGPT write it.
1: He wants facts, fairness, and due process, not headlines built on speculation. Mm. Let the facts come up before turning someone's life into another media circus. Hashtag Britney Spears. Hashtag justice for Britney. Hashtag media narrative.
2: Another media circus?
1: Justice for Britney.
2: Well, oh, I mean, he lived in a media circus, so.
1: How much justice can she get?
3: So at this point, after that post, comments started flooding in of people who were kind of critical of Britney. It looks like a lot of them are deleted, but they must have been really bad because he had to make a second statement following this one.
2: Oh, cool.
1: Oh, I appreciate the support and most of the comments here, but the idea of Britney is dead or replaced by a clone is honestly one of the most ridiculous things I see online.
2: Wait, wait, wait. Isn't this the guy that just said, we need to wait till the facts come out?
1: Yeah. Why are you jumping to conclusions?
2: Yeah.
1: Yes, cloning exists in science. I can't believe he's addressing cloning. What? This guy.
2: He's got a doctorate.
1: But the idea that there are full-grown human clones walking around pretending to be celebrities or politicians just isn't reality.
2: Oh, says you. What do you know?
1: There's zero real evidence of this happening anywhere. Simple truth is she's alive. She communicates with people in her life, and her family and those close to her know that.
2: As if the adult clones would let us know that they're clones. I mean, they're got to assimilate, right? I mean, we just saw it with Jim Carrey.
1: There's a clone of Jim Carrey out there. We know that. Everybody knows that. When people push these kinds of ideas, it distracts from the actual reality of what's going on from using basic common sense to look at the facts, like when he took the knife to the wedding.
2: Yeah.
1: That was basic common sense.
2: Putin has a clone.
1: Sometimes the most obvious explanation is a real one. Let's keep things grounded in reality. Okay, Jason.
3: Let's not rush to conclusions here about Britney.
1: Now, what about Sam Asghari? All the boyfriends should have their say.
2: Well, Sam
1: had something to say.
2: Sam's been making the rounds. He was on CNN. He was on Fox News, and he was also on News Nation making the rounds. And it's like, why would Sam Asghari be making the rounds, you know, to talk about this? And it turns out, oh, he's not. This is how he was introduced on News Nation.
6: My next guest moved to the United States from Tehran when he was 12 years old. He's hoping for a change. Sam Asghari is an Iranian-American actor and producer.
2: Is that how you know Sam Asghari? Iranian-American actor and producer?
1: Generally, in your first 12 years of life, you learn everything about a government and about how things work and run. So,
6: exactly. Also famously married to Britney Spears.
2: Oh, that's why we know who he is.
6: Now, thank you so much for taking the time. Really appreciate it. So you joined the protesters in Los Angeles in support of the...
2: So the best part
1: is so ridiculous that he's being treated as an expert of some kind, like a retired general.
2: You know for a fact, the only reason these news networks had him on was to ask the Britney question. So they got to put up with all this...
6: Thoughts when you heard over the weekend of these strikes and also the death of the Ayatollah.
3: The death.
2: By the way, this weekend, it was like they're interviewing like 6 days after it happened because there's Britney news.
1: This is Friday.
7: You know, it was a bittersweet moment as we had been protesting for not just these past few months of what was happening in Iran, and the regime was crackdowning on the people that were protesting for basic human rights, and they were being murdered. You know, more than 40,000 people were being murdered.
1: And it's true.
7: Dealing with social media messages and emails, and basically for them to ask for help. And I was becoming a voice and making sure the rest of the world was hearing their voice as well, using my platform.
1: He was becoming a voice?
2: His platform, because he used to nail Britney Spears.
1: Exactly.
2: It's the only reason he has a platform.
1: Well, it's kind of like, you know, the chick that married Jason Kelsey, Christy, what's her name? All of a sudden she's got the biggest podcast.
2: Yeah, that's right, now. Kylie.
1: Kylie
2: Kelsey. So
1: Britney, her brother-in-law's penis entered Taylor Swift, and what she said became very important. At that moment, when his penis entered Taylor Swift's mouth or vagina, her voice became very important.
2: The fact that
1: it's a fact.
2: A vagina can create that much economy, or a penis can create
1: pretty amazing, isn't it?
2: Yeah. So now they had to pretend that, ask him another question of like, oh, what kind of projects are you working on? After all, you are a producer in Hollywood.
6: I don't think a lot of people realize this. You have a short film that I want to talk about.
1: No, people don't realize this.
2: No one wants to talk about your short film.
6: Gay Iranians. Which
2: about gay Iranians. That's why it's a very short film.
6: Wouldn't fly in that country. Why is telling that story so important to you, and maybe so important to you now.
1: Play a gay dude in there this? Is a lot of movie.
2: No, Drew, that's. I'm glad you're kind of getting what I'm getting at. It's like, why is this so important to him? It's not a bad question. It's like, why a story on gay Iranians? I'm sure he'll clear it up. Like, maybe he has a gay Iranian, I don't know, cousin?
1: Who's maybe
2: gay.
1: While he was married to Britney, he realized that he was gay because he was not attracted to Britney. That's why they split up.
2: He was into watches then.
1: That's right.
6: Conversation.
1: Rolexes.
6: About what life has been like under that regime and what life could be like moving forward.
2: Yeah, so
7: naturally,
2: why gay Iranians?
7: I have become a human right activist, living this life and experiencing the life in Iran.
2: A human right activist? Because you married Britney Spears?
7: And coming to America and seeing what it's like to have freedom,
2: okay.
7: Especially freedom of speech. So, having a platform in Hollywood, okay. Especially being an actor and a creator.
1: Oh, shut
7: it
1: up.
7: It is beautiful to
1: not
7: tell those beautiful stories and be an ally.
1: Oh my God.
2: What?
1: Being an actor and a creator.
2: Because I'm really hot, and Britney let me nail her a few times when we got married. So finally, this guy was
1: inside this chick that has 4 number one hits.
2: And she's totally crazy. So now I get to make whatever movies I want, no matter how silly they seem.
1: Does give you some cachet.
2: So this guy was very patient, and he waited until the end to bring up Britney. And how do you think he's going to answer?
1: Sam, he's going to say that he supports her, that he's rooting for her, and that, it's a stumble, and let's not get carried. She's been through a lot.
2: I think you said more than Sam did.
6: Really? Before I let you go, and thank you for being so generous with your time, I do have to ask you.
2: Generous with his time? You let him plug a short film about gay Iranians. How many people get to do that?
1: Nobody.
6: About Britney Spears.
1: You're like him.
2: No.
6: Back in the headlines today because of this DUI arrest last night. Were you surprised to see that news? And B, what would your words to her be right now?
2: No, you're not surprised. Just say that.
7: My focus has been on the Iran situation.
2: Oh, okay.
7: This was such a
1: You don't care about Britney! You don't care about her! You were using her! He should just leap all over him.
2: My favorite part about it is they then shrink him into a box and pull up a picture of when they were married together. Watch that happen again. As he's saying, I just care about the Iranians.
6: Right now.
7: My focus has been on the Iran situation.
2: But here's a picture of when we were married.
7: This was such a huge situation that basically deserved my full attention.
2: And another picture.
1: I look pretty happy.
7: As it goes in my past, I cannot skip the past. I celebrate the past. And I think everybody makes mistakes and everybody deserves privacy. If we learn from history, we have to understand the press could hurt somebody recovering from a situation like this.
1: What?
7: But I'd like to stay focused on the situation because it is bigger than everything right now. And
2: I'm
7: fully responsible to be focused on that.
1: What?
2: What? Hey, the meeting can really mess with you when you're recovering from a situation that you created by driving erratically for an hour before getting pulled over.
8: Very well spoken and on point.
1: Really elevated his position in the Iraqi community. I never heard about
2: Iranian.
1: This when he was Iranian community. Yeah, when he was married to Britney, I never even knew he was from Iran.
2: No, not
1: no
2: at all.
1: Idea.
2: No one knew that. No one knew that he was a movie producer yet either. Oh, because he wasn't.
1: No, he wasn't.
2: He wasn't anything. He was a male model.
1: Wow.
2: And because this coup put out for him and married him, got it.
1: I know. I got to hand it to the guy doing that interview, though. He really acted like, just crossed my mind. I really probably should ask you about Britney Spears.
2: I really admired his patience waiting through the other 5 minutes of the interview.
1: Stupid.
3: So we've heard from ex-husband number one.
2: Yes.
3: Ex-husband number three. But ex-husband number two, Kevin Federline, did make a statement. He released a statement through his lawyer. Yes. Kevin hopes for the best for Britney, and if help is necessary, he hopes that she will neither resist it or those who are attempting to work with her.
1: He hopes that she will not resist it? Is that what he said?
3: Yeah, yeah. He hopes that she will neither resist it or those who are attempting to work with her.
2: She will resist anything. Even if it's court-mandated, she'll resist it.
1: She's not going to just throw herself on the mercy of the program.
2: No.
1: I don't want to do that. You're trafficking. Y'all trafficking me. Again.
2: Can we please bring all the Free Britney people to the carpet?
1: Yes.
2: It's really ridiculous that we suffered all their, yelling at us because she was locked up. And then look what happens, which was pretty easily predicted.
1: No, it was totally predictable. Also, just the idea that people on on TikTok know how the conservatorship works.
2: Yeah.
1: And she starts saying she was, her ID was in her vagina and all that ridiculous crap. This is insane.
2: Well, basically everything she said became truth.
1: Yeah.
2: Right?
1: Yeah.
4: They held me down on a gurner.
1: Even Justin Timberlake forced her to have an abortion, book.
2: Well, he played his guitar.
1: It was really...
2: That was part of it.
1: Her book became fact. And then his book, though, spiraled her. His book was not facts. It was just spiraled Britney.
2: TMZ had a story about how her arrest would not hamper the biopic based on her book. I'm like, yeah, of course it won't, because that's not going anywhere.
1: No, it added a couple minutes to it.
2: Yeah, but no one's going to produce that film. That film's not going to ever get made.
1: I guess not.
2: Because she's Britney Spears and she's calling the shots. She'll have to approve every aspect of it.
9: I know.
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25: Rocks.
1: So should we, let's see. We could look at the great acting of the guy playing Gronk. Aaron Hernandez movie, or we could check out the OnlyFans Top 100 first. Which one should we do first?
2: That's tough choice. Maybe the OnlyFans one? Yeah.
26: Top 100.
2: Is that on Gronk queued up yet?
1: Yeah, get Gronk queued up, and all we could do OnlyFans first. The Top 100 came out, which is interesting, and a lot of information, too, from the OnlyFans people. There are 5.3 million sluts. I mean, content creators. 5.3 million.
3: That's a big number.
1: That's a ton.
3: That's a lot of sex work.
1: They make...
26: That's hard work, too.
1: Oh, yeah. There's no, and you, it's a chance for them to bond with their fans and to own their own content. No one else owns their content. They own it themselves.
3: Correct.
1: Although they're nude, so...
26: How do you keep that fresh once you've done everything?
1: I don't get it. I swear, Trudy, I wanted the same thing. It's like, how many angles can you see from?
26: Yeah.
2: Oh, and still, every angle.
1: Well, no, you
2: still
1: can.
2: Still admire but, it. But so it's like watching a sunset.
1: But think of
2: the whole town should rush down there to see every.
1: But if you've been doing it for a year every day?
26: Yeah.
2: Well, you know.
26: That sounds tiring.
27: I'm actually a content creator. This is how I make money.
1: And the people that are, they hire to type back to the people who think they're talking to the girl with the
3: Right. That's the biggest thing. It is such a scam. These guys, these simps are shelling money to these women, thinking that they're having the personal interaction that they're paying for, but they're not. They're actually receiving messages from someone who's receiving a less salary.
26: But when is the simp class action suit happening?
3: Because it's not, because these guys continue to shovel the money out. It's a, what, $20 billion industry?
1: $23.8
26: billion. You don't know they're getting ripped off, though?
2: That's what OnlyFans made, right?
3: Yes.
2: And what percent do they take? I mean, they take, on a whole, it's a much bigger industry.
1: I think they take 30%.
2: That's incredible.
1: Yeah, so...
26: Wait, then it's not all your content.
1: No. No, it's not. Not quite. Users spent... let's see. Well, 23.8 billion, right? Yeah, 98% of the content is adult. By the way, those people say, "Oh, it's about things that my family." No, it's adult content. 98%. Stop saying that. Stop pretending you're not skanking out for cash.
3: What else would people be on OnlyFans for?
1: Oh, to learn more about the person, about their personality and what they're doing in the future and stuff.
3: Have you heard of a secondary service for OnlyFans? Like, oh, I love going there and hit, you know, I love going to Rick Beato's OnlyFans to learn about his
26: takes. Oh, does he have one?
3: No, of course he doesn't.
1: DJ Khaled has an OnlyFans, but it's all about positive vibes.
26: Nobody wants him, dude.
3: That's weird.
1: Who would buy DJ Khaled's OnlyFans?
26: Whitney Cummings has one for comedy.
3: Yeah, see, there's outliers like that, but for the most
1: part... That's ridiculous. Isn't that ridiculous?
26: Are we talking just do the same thing, though, on YouTube?
1: Well, she does a podcast. I mean, there's plenty of Whitney Cummings to go around. Was she holding back her best stuff for her OnlyFans? People that she's getting so close to?
26: Probably.
1: She's not in the top 100. By the way, most of the big names who we hear are, I was just about to lose my house. I went on OnlyFans, and now I'm rich. Well, I don't know how rich these people are because none of them seem to be in the top 100. I was looking for, you know, for example, Denise Richards. She's made a big deal about being making all this money. Her daughter's on there, too, which is gross. Mm. Bella Thorne's not in the top 100. Nice. I was surprised by that. Oh. Donna DeJericho, nowhere to be found. No. Drea De Mateo, no. Cardi B, no. Black China, no. Carmen Electra, DJ Khaled, Fat Joe, no. Tyler Posey, I guess it's a dude that was going on there showing it. But he's not in the top 100. Hmm. I don't know who Tyler Posey is.
26: I don't either.
1: He's somebody who used to do something that made money and now it doesn't.
26: What do you pay? What do you pay Tyler Posey's?
1: $20 a month.
26: Really?
1: Or you did.
26: You might just subscribe to...
1: Gay guys love OnlyFans.
26: Okay.
1: Sammy Sheen, who remember she bought a house? She bought a Mercedes with her OnlyFans. Her dad was so proud of her and her mom was so proud. And she's not in the top 100.
26: Money. Don't you think they gave her money?
1: I do, yeah.
3: Yeah, I think you can lie about your ranking until somebody digs in, like these guys did.
1: Lily Allen, Coco Austin, Lottie Moss. What's her name, Moss?
2: Kate
1: Moss's half-sister, who's like 24. And
3: really hot.
1: Really hot. She's not in the top 100. I was surprised by that. Shanna Mokler, Chris Brown. Is Chris Brown people on OnlyFans? He must.
26: No, he beats people.
3: No, I think these stories that he was having... actual sex. I doubt he's put up pick at all.
1: And Carol Alt, the beautiful 62-year-old model, she's not in the top 100.
2: I'm shocked.
1: Isn't that weird?
2: Yeah, what a surprise.
1: Jordan Woods, but who is the top 100? Well, I started going through the top 100 and you know the girl Maz loves who doesn't show her face?
2: Yeah, the girl who doesn't show her face.
1: Is her name Naked Bakers? Does she go by Naked Bakers? Number 98, by the way.
2: I don't know.
1: Well, this chick doesn't show her face, so I just thought maybe it was the girl Maz likes.
2: She doesn't show her face, and she's 98. Imagine if she showed her face.
1: I know.
3: You know what it is? It's actually baking.
2: She bakes in the nude.
3: Baking in the nude.
26: Combines Maz's two things.
3: And they got to cover everything up, so she has cupcakes over her breasticles. And
2: cool.
1: She doesn't look that hot.
2: No, but she's got a hook. She's making in the nude.
1: You want to show 97 Kissing Cousins? These look like 16-year-olds to me. I noticed, by the way, a lot of the top content creators look really, really young.
3: One second, I'm sorry.
1: And I also noticed
3: Cousins?
1: They have the trending girls. In other words, the ones that are up and coming.
3: Oh,
1: like
3: wow.
1: Number 120 with a bullet. Okay, yeah, they're the Kissing Cousins. Don't they look really, really
2: very
1: young?
3: Yeah, too young.
1: I mean, this is really...
2: Are they...
1: Oh, they're 18. They have to be 18, I guess.
2: Yeah. Oh, I didn't know if they rolled.
3: Plus, they're related. That's weird. I don't know why that the industry has such this fetish of incest. I mean, I don't think a lot of people are looking for it, but they give it to you. Whenever you go to these websites, they're like, check out the stepsister. And oh, oops, my stepdad fell
2: it's
3: in.
2: It's taboo. Me. That's
26: do you,
2: why.
26: Do you think the internet?
1: Well, that's not incest, though. Stepfather and the stepdaughter. That's not incest.
3: Yeah, I guess you're right.
1: It's okay to get hard for that.
2: Sounds like you're defending that awfully vigorously.
3: Kissing cousins.
26: Do you think they?
2: Sounds
26: they,
2: like you've examined that angle quite a lot.
1: If you're finger banging to that, it's okay.
2: God. Sorry. Term.
26: Do you think the internet creates a need for, you know, oh, kissing cousins. Oh, so there's this sort of incest thing that then people begin to look for because the incest told them it was hot.
1: I just think they see two hot girls and some people just can't, they don't have any control. Their boner just takes off. And they
2: are
1: can't
2: they really cousins? Do we know they're really cousins?
1: No, we don't know.
2: I mean, that's just their hook.
1: By the way, the number one trending person who's not in the Hot 100, what did they call her? Oh, she's still in high school. That's her hook.
2: God.
1: She's still in high school.
26: Great.
2: It's a good hook.
1: She just turned 18. She's trending. Fat Brat at 96. This is a fat chick on OnlyFans who does, I guess, the fetish people like Fat Brat.
2: All righty.
1: I mean, that's she makes $100,000 a month.
3: What?
1: Huh. Yeah, that girl does. And then go to 87 is Chloe and Matt. It's like, get Matt out of here. We don't need Matt.
2: Oh, God.
1: They're not be sharing the money with Matt, Chloe. Chloe.
2: Dump Matt and you'll see your climb.
1: Oh. What do we need that turd for?
3: We're a good-looking couple. Come look at us.
1: They're making $105,000 a month.
3: Wow.
26: So are the porn sites struggling on account of this, then?
1: No. No, not at all. Because you have to pay for this, so there's only 5 point...
26: How many people say we're
1: on here? Actually, the users is much higher than the creators. Creators is 5.3 million. I think users, they said, is like 23 million people use. Mm. Wait, no, it's... I don't know what the number is. It's higher than 5.3 million. Go to number 74. I thought this girl looked really young, Hannah Zuki. She makes $118,000 a month, and I thought, God, these young ones sure seem to get the
26: You know,
1: action.
26: She looks like an anime.
3: Yeah.
2: She does.
3: Like an anime almost porn. Like...
1: But no, she's smaller chested, and she's very, I don't know.
3: She's probably a gamer, too.
1: I think there's a lot of creepy people liking some of these people.
3: How much is
0: I am an OnlyFans model.
1: She makes $118,000 a month. And then Talia and Gustavo, another couple at number 70.
2: Gustavo?
1: They make $123,000. Like, get Gustavo out of here. We don't need that swinging.
2: What a load Gustavo is.
26: What are people into that about?
1: I don't know. I have no idea.
2: Does he look like a fat Riley Green?
1: Yeah, he does. And his teeth are really yellow. Get that turd out of here. You'd make more money without that guy.
2: Yeah.
26: She's got this see-through shirt and the big boobs underneath. So.
2: Holding your back, honey.
1: Let's see. So they make $123,000 a month. Then we have Hay Foster at 61. She makes $140,000 a month. That means that she also looks very...
2: What's her name? Whore Foster?
1: Hay Foster. She's pretty young to me.
3: Oh, yeah. She's...
1: Got a couple bad tattoos. She's like so
3: Apple. She has a look to her like...
2: Fiona Apple. Like, remember when she did the criminal video?
26: Yeah. It's a timeless thing.
1: She could be a cheerleader type, I guess, with the blonde
26: pedophiology.
1: Hair. Yeah, it sure is. I mean,
2: well, Britney Spears did it, right?
26: The Olsen twins. Everybody had a boner for them.
1: Oh yeah, couldn't wait till they calmed down till they turned 18. Like people were gonna f*** them when they turned 18. Really, Danny Lilthicock is number 45. She also, I thought, looked very young.
26: What's her name really?
3: What is her name?
1: Danny Dani Lilthicock.
3: Little thick.
1: 45. Is that what it is? Little thick. She's very young.
2: Your face looks weird.
3: This is a way for a lot of young girls to make a lot of big money quick.
1: Sure is.
26: Do they really? Are all of them?
3: Not all of them.
1: She's making $150,000 a month. Ooh, Danny is.
3: A month.
1: I mean, she's a really good-looking girl.
2: Yeah.
1: Go down one to Saya Khalifa. There's like three Khalifas on here. Are they all sisters or something?
2: No, they're just capitalizing on Mia. Mia Khalifa, gotta be.
1: Yeah, and she's got the religious headgear, I guess, is that?
3: Yeah, I think they wear...
2: She's wearing a COVID mask.
3: I think they wear the traditional garb, but then they show their body. Well, they, like a burqa, and then and then they show their body, though.
26: Oh, this is another... There's a thing where people don't want to see faces.
1: Oh!
26: Like the faceless cookie baker person.
1: Okay, yeah, and we have another one, too, the number eight, Naked Baker. Yeah, Naked Baker's right.
26: Naked Baker.
1: Sweetie Fox is number 39. I mentioned her for some reason. She looks...
4: A.K.A. Little Miss Slutsler.
1: This is another very young-looking one. She looks way too young, doesn't she?
26: She also is.
3: Yeah, it's that gamer look.
2: They're trying to look super young. Mm-hmm,
3: they're trying to look young, and they're
2: obviously
3: trying to look...
2: Obviously, it works.
26: They look like anime porn.
1: Mm-hmm. We have fallen, haven't we? We just fallen a long, long
3: way. I think it's a lot of the video game nerds.
1: Big Booty Bailey at 36. I guess she's promoting her big ass.
3: Big Booty.
1: Somebody's got to win the ass battle, right?
3: They don't show her butt.
1: Yeah, she's got yellow front teeth, too.
3: She got a big ass, though.
1: Great ass! No, she's very pretty.
26: Where's her ass? Okay. You have to pay for it.
1: Oh, I am angry. I want to Asian doll at number 35. I don't think she's Asian. She's making $229,000 a month masquerading as Asian.
2: Cultural appropriation? Is that
1: yes,
2: what you're saying?
1: I think she's culture appropriating. Mm. Is she Asian?
3: Yeah, she's got to have... Like, yeah.
2: She could be Filipino. Yeah.
1: Are you sure?
2: Oh, yeah. She looks Asian to me. I don't know.
1: Okay. No. All right. Okay.
2: What do you think?
1: She's got a giant rack, so I don't really care. Avery Mee at number 34. She's making $235,000 a month. She's got pigtails. Real,
0: you know I don't go Chinese.
1: It's a real cute look. You're trying to look 14.
2: Wait, who is that?
1: Ava Mia, I think is her name.
2: It sounds familiar. I don't know why.
1: I know you'll know.
2: Maybe I subscribe to her.
1: Number 31 is Tana Mongeau, which a lot of people know her. She's a podcaster, big YouTube personality, and she makes $250,000 a month on OnlyFans. She's beautiful.
3: And a podcaster?
1: Yes, a big pod. She's got a big podcast. She and another super hot chick do a podcast, and they talk a lot of gossip. Tana and Carl's done that show. Chloe Kahn is at number 28. She is one of the true rackstresses of OnlyFans.
3: Whoa.
1: I mean, that's a Mondo.
2: Dear Lord.
1: Mondo rack.
2: She looks like a Kardashian.
26: You think at the end of the day, there's a lot of stuff like caught in between those?
1: Could be.
27: It's a good thing you have a nice rack because you sure are boring to talk to.
26: Because she's ventilating it a lot.
1: She has to go to the emergency room. There's a penis stuck between her.
2: We have to remove the penis. Get the jaws of life.
1: Okay.
2: Blow it.
1: Number 27 made me angry. I shouldn't care, but why is Larsa Pippen making all this? $300,000 a month for OnlyFans?
26: Oh, really? She looks weird.
2: She's a name.
1: Scottie Pippen's ex, you know, was Marcus Jordan a while ago. Yeah, Michael Jordan's kid.
26: Someplace.
3: That didn't happen, did it?
1: They broke up. Oh, but I think he nailed her.
3: Love is dead.
1: He wouldn't spend 5 minutes with her. He wasn't nailing her. And there's always a chance Marcus Jordan might show up in her OnlyFans, so maybe she gets action from that. But I thought she looked lousy in that picture. Yeah. Bella Bumsey, one of the Bumsey sisters at 23.
26: Slut.
1: She looks about 15, I thought.
3: Bella, oh no.
26: Oh, God.
2: Ew.
26: She looks like she's trapped in somebody's basement.
3: Yeah.
1: And she's got little stuffed animals and stuff.
3: This must be the type of girl who does crazy stuff. Like, great.
2: Like what?
3: Like, you know what I'm talking about.
2: I have no idea what you're talking about. What are you talking about?
3: Like, I'm just saying different objects are going places.
2: They must,
3: because this isn't just a girl who's going to pose for you and be like, look at my good body. That's what I'm saying.
1: What
26: stuffed panda has seen.
1: She's making quite a bit of money. Let's see. Yeah, about $315,000 a month. At number 20, we have Camila Araujo, who's making $400,000 a month.
26: I know you think she's hot.
2: She's beautiful.
1: She's beautiful, yeah.
26: Because she has eyebrows and boobs.
1: She does. Her eyebrows are a little
2: beautiful
1: thick.
2: Eyes.
1: I kind of like them when they curve around really nicely.
2: Those thick brows are in now, aren't they?
26: Yeah.
1: Are they?
2: Yeah.
1: Wow. See, every now and then something I like comes in. Every now and again. Jessica Nigri is making $400,000 a month at number 19. She's got a sort of a shtick there, I guess. I don't know what that is.
3: Okay. Cosplayer?
2: Like superhero cosplayer.
1: Princess or something?
3: A cosplayer, yeah.
1: Now, I don't know if Kayla Bumsey, number 18, is related to Bella Bumsey, who's number 23.
26: They look like they are, yeah.
1: Maybe they're sisters. They do look like sisters.
2: Oh, look at that Bumsey.
26: And they're totally being held captive someplace. Really this one's in the garage and the other one's in the basement.
1: They do look like they're in a very inexpensive location.
2: Yeah.
1: Nice. So, they're paying some cheap rent.
0: She'd definitely be boner of the month.
1: Maybe they rented out a cheap place to get out of their parents' house so their parents don't know what they're doing.
26: Yeah.
1: Until they make, they're making a lot of money. They're making $431,000 a month.
26: For a backdrop.
3: $431,000.
1: Yep. So that's like $5 million a year almost. And then where are we on? 17, Marie Tamara.
3: Ooh.
1: She's got, she's romantic. She's got I love you balloons behind her.
3: I can see why she makes money.
26: I wonder.
0: Show me them big old.
1: 16 would be Mia Khalifa.
3: Wow.
1: She's making $500,000 a month, so that's $6 million a year for Mia Khalifa on OnlyFans.
3: The girl who did 12 porn videos, then regretted it, got out of the business, but those 12 pornos got so big on the internet that she couldn't escape it. She tried getting into sports, didn't work. She ended up getting back on OnlyFans. I don't know how much, I don't think she does porn there, but I think she just does nudes.
26: I think
1: she must be doing something.
26: She has significant mouth capacity.
3: I think she is.
1: Oh, wow.
3: I think she's done with
1: porn. Nice observation.
3: Yeah. I really think she's done with porn.
2: She's not done with porn.
1: I think I've done a lot for mouth capacity, I gotta say.
26: You really have brought it to.
1: People think about it.
26: Modern awareness, yeah.
1: Number 15 is Lauren Goodger. She makes $554K a month, and boy, she's quite a rackstress.
5: Great.
26: That's not a great picture, though.
3: No, it's not.
26: You gotta think about your backgrounds.
1: She's really, the eyebrows are a big part of her game, for sure. And John, look at those lips.
2: Which ones?
1: The ones, the overinflated ones on her mouth.
3: Looks a little fat.
1: Zoe, yeah, she does look a little heavy. That's a little chunkage coming out there, isn't it?
3: Mm-hmm.
1: But
3: my OnlyFans models being perfect.
1: Making $554K a month. Zoe Moore is making $580,000 a month, number 14.
3: Oh,
1: and she loves peace. She's got a tiny little waist, tiny waist,
2: Jeez.
1: And giant rack.
3: Yeah, these girls seem to have a couple things in common.
26: I like that shirt.
1: And she likes peace. Yeah, it's a great shirt.
6: I'm sorry, women. She's a dummy.
1: Natalie Moore's at number 12. She makes $678,000 a month, so she's really in the getting close to the $8 million a year zone.
2: Mm.
1: And she seems to be relying on what I can see.
3: Yeah.
1: Because, I don't know.
26: Huh.
1: She's not the most beautiful girl on here.
5: Great.
1: It's working out pretty good for her. Jen Wolfie, I think, is another top rackster. Jen Wolfie's making almost $700,000 a month. She's quite pretty, isn't she?
3: $700,000 a month. Man, I wish I had a nice body, man.
2: Nice.
1: $8.4 million
2: a year.
1: Don't
2: sell yourself short, Brandon. Just sign up for OnlyFans.
3: No one wants to see this.
26: I was.

0: idiot millionaires in this country? Isn't it bizarre? I mean, it is a thing, isn't it?
1: Yeah.
0: We just made Hawk Tua a millionaire.
1: Mm-hmm. You know what?
2: What about Lieutenant Dan? Is he a millionaire yet?
1: No. Somebody was telling me repeatedly how cute she is. Not sexy, not boner worthy. Cute.
2: Yeah.
0: I agree. She is cute.
1: But her thing is Hawk Tua.
2: Yeah.
1: You know,
2: but there's not much sexuality with her.
0: She needs to put out, Trudy. You're saying she needs to put out.
1: She
2: needs an OnlyFans page.
3: Well, I was
0: Trudy, put the heat on her. I
3: respect her for not taking the bad baby route and going right to OnlyFans because you know she would make at least $1 million a month. Haley Welch, she would make $1 million her first month. She's taking the Halloween route and she's showing up in every costume store as the
4: All she's going to do is take pictures of it on Twitter.
0: Are people buying her stupid Halloween costume?
1: How
2: would you know?
0: It's everywhere.
1: Oh, and what is the description? Because it can't be Hawk Tua girl, right?
3: No, it doesn't make any sense.
0: I think
3: it's Haley.
0: Maybe it's Haley Welch. I don't know.
3: No, it's a jumpsuit that doesn't really scream Hawk Tua when you look at it. Here, I'll pop it up right here.
0: Yeah. It says Hawk Tua on it.
3: Yeah, it says Hawk Tua, but it's just a pink jumpsuit and maybe a cowboy hat.
1: They're not allowed to. The costume shops aren't allowed to, you know, give her exact identity unless they're paying her.
3: That's also not what she was wearing.
0: Oh no, I think she's
3: video.
0: Licensed these.
1: Oh, she has licensed
0: these. She's got people. She's got lots of people.
1: So she can't be Hawk Tua. She can't sell Hawk Tua costumes.
0: Well, she can sell them. It's her.
3: Yeah, she's making the money from this.
1: Really?
3: That's the route she's chosen instead of OnlyFans, and I respect her for it.
5: I have no skills.
3: That and podcasting. She's a big podcaster now.
1: What's she going to do for next Halloween, man?
0: I think she'll worry about that when next year comes. I think the Paul brothers will come up with something. She's on their platform.
1: Oh.
0: I don't know who her guest is this week, but she was down to about 200,000 viewers a week from her 2 million originals. So, I don't know. It's falling kind of fast. Where will it land?
1: When is one of the Paul brothers going to get beaten up by...
0: November, and honestly, people favor Jake Paul in that fight.
1: Oh, no, they don't.
0: I hope not. I really want Tyson to beat him. Yeah. I just can't believe those guys can box and make all this money boxing and make all this money.
3: November 15th, we'll see that fight.
1: Selling that stuff prime in the stores.
0: The drink?
1: Sugar, caffeinated water.
0: People were lining up for that drink. Kids were
1: I saw that on South Park.
0: Racing all over town to get that stupid stuff. And now you can't sell it. Now nobody wants it because nobody likes it?
1: It's a Costco. You can get it there.
0: Is it?
1: Uh-huh.
3: It all depends on if the kids turn on it. If all of a sudden the kids think it's not cool to drink it, then it'll fall hard. But at the moment, I think it's still going strong. It sponsors so many things. You see it in the middle of rings.
0: I thought we heard there were large inventories of it.
2: Big problems.
0: They couldn't get rid of it.
2: They sued by their bottler because they didn't fulfill the order.
0: They have so much money. Who knows? They could sponsor stuff and maybe give it a new life.
6: Yes, I'm an influencer.
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Smashing Pumpkins, and also another chance for you to win Motor City Comic Con tickets. Next weekend, Captain Kirk will be in town along with Data and Jon Snow and Cersei from Game of Thrones at Motor City Comic Con in Novi at the Vive Credit Union Showplace. 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

Hey, we're going to get a new Tom Petty record. The Estate is releasing Live at the Paradise Rock Club. It's a show that Tom did with the Heartbreakers back in 1978. So it'll be out on multicolored vinyl. Oh, that's fun. I'm Ann Carlini. Good morning. You got it on 106.7 Detroit's Wheels.

0: That is Chris Cornell and Tom Morello of Audioslave. They're going to re-release the Audioslave album Out of Exile for the first time on vinyl. We'll be able to pick that up on June 12th. Audioslave is one of those bands where you wish you just had a little more music from them. Three albums just wasn't enough. I'm Ann Carlini with the Beastie Boys on 106.7 Detroit's Wheels.
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That song will be on Def Leppard's Greatest Hits compilation. They're going to release it on vinyl. You'll be able to get it on a special blood red marble vinyl if you like. That's fun. So Def Leppard is about to start yet another Las Vegas residency. I'm Ann Carlini with The Offspring on 106.7 Detroit's Wheels.

Jason Newsted is back. The former Metallica bass player is seen unboxing the brand new Reload Deluxe box set. In it, you get the remastered album and, of course, the demos, all the goodies, the live performances. But, you know, Jason Newsted battled throat cancer and has recently gotten the all clear. So it's good to see Jason back. I'm Ann Carlini, Incubus, on 106.7 Detroit's Wheels.

People were asked, what band do you listen to relieve your stress? And Linkin Park was up in the top three, along with Adele and Taylor Swift. So I guess they're in good company. So let's de-stress with some Linkin Park on 106.7 Detroit's Wheels. Good morning.

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Just straight up rock built for the Motor City. 106.7 WLLZ. 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

Josh Innes has Motley Crue tickets to give away. They're out on the road with Tesla and Extreme this summer. We can see them at Pine Knob July 20th. 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I'm Ann Carlady.

0: 106.7 Detroit's Wheels. Pistons lost yesterday, but I'm not too concerned about it. They're still up 2-1. Cavaliers blew a 17-point lead. Pistons came back to tie it up. They did look a little flat in the third quarter, but what I couldn't take my eyes off of were those Beat Detroit t-shirts. And of course, they were sitting right behind the Pistons bench, so you had to look at it every time the camera went over there. But I thought, wow, that's a pretty extreme. Just Beat Detroit. All right. Well, you're not going to. Next game is tomorrow night. Tip-off is at 8 o'clock. Go Pistons. Coming up at 11:05, another chance for you to win Motor City Comic-Con tickets. We have them for you every hour today up until midnight on 106.7 Detroit's Wheels.
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Smashing Pumpkins, and also a chance for you to win Motor City Comic Con tickets. 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

There is a new Pink Floyd record out, live from the Los Angeles Sports Arena. It's a show they did back in 1975, where they did the entire Dark Side of the Moon album, along with many other Pink Floyd hits, too. You can pick up that recording now. It's been restored and remastered and now on vinyl. I'm Ann Carlini with Pink Floyd on 106.7 Detroit's Wheels.

Well, if you're looking for something to do with mom on this beautiful sunny day, Cranbrook put up their putt-putt golf course. 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And happy Mother's Day. I'm Ann Carlini with Tom Petty on 106.7 Detroit's Wheels.

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106.7 Detroit's Wheels. We are going to get a professional women's hockey team. That was a no-brainer since Michigan is only second behind Minnesota for producing professional women hockey players. The new team will start play next season at Little Caesars Arena. You can actually get tickets now, although the team does not have a name. I would like to suggest something. I would like to see them called the Detroit Supremes. Wouldn't that be a great nod to the Motor City and Motown?

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Queen and David Bowie, and also a chance for you to win Motor City Comic Con tickets. Jon Snow and Cersei of Game of Thrones, and Captain Kirk and Data coming to Novi next weekend for the Motor City Comic Con. And we've got tickets to give away every hour today on 106.7 Detroit's Wheels. I'm Ann Carlini with Three Doors Down.

Oh, what a guitar player Randy Rhoads was. Fans of the late Randy Rhoads are trying to erect a statue in his hometown of Burbank, California. And, of course, the Ozzy Osbourne Estate is in full support of that. I'm Ian Carlini, Stone Temple Pilots on 106.7 Detroit's Wheels.

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0: Dear Mom, happy Mom's Day. 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

Well, our Detroit Tigers are on the road. They are in Kansas City tonight. First pitch is at 7:20. We can watch that game on Peacock. They have been struggling lately, so I'm hoping tonight is a better game than last night. Go Tigers. I'm Ann Carlini, Radiohead on 106.7 Detroit's Wheels.

Well, I know if you win $1,000 tomorrow, it'll probably go right into your gas tank. But hey, be nice to start off your week with an extra grand. Josh Innes will have your first keyword of the day at 9:05 to go fund yourself and win that $1,000 from 106.7 Detroit's Wheels.

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2: Sunshine and a high of 60 degrees today.
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Foo Fighters, and another chance for you to win Motor City Comic-Con tickets. Next weekend, you could meet Captain Kirk and Data, or Jon Snow and Cersei from Game of Thrones. 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I'm Ian Carlini with Damn Yankees.

Josh Innes has Motley Crue tickets to give away. They're on tour with Tesla and Extreme. We'll see them this summer at Pine Knob, July 20th. And every morning this week at 9:25, Josh will give away those tickets to see Motley Crue from 106.7 Detroit's Wheels. I'm Ann Carlini with Boston.

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In a new survey of over 2,000 moms, they were asked, what do you want for Mother's Day? And they said, to do nothing. You didn't have to do a survey to find that out. I could have told you that. So moms, happy Mother's Day and enjoy your day of doing nothing. I'm Ann Carlini with Bon Jovi on 106.7 Detroit's Wheels.

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0: 106.7 Detroit's Wheels. Well, that wraps it up for me. I'm Ann Carlini. Happy Mother's Day. I hope you moms really enjoy your day. I am off to enjoy mine. But John Cooper is here, and he's going to have another pair of Motor City Comic Con tickets to give away at 2:05. A chance for you to meet Captain Kirk and Data, or even Jon Snow and Cersei from Game of Thrones. 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Have a great day.
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0: I was just driving in Alabama the other day, crossed the border from Tennessee into Alabama, and what does it say? Welcome to Sweet Home Alabama, 106.7 Detroit's Wheels. I'm Dr. John.
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0: Dear Mom, have a great Mother's Day. And sorry about the temper tantrum in the supermarket when I was six. I know that glass jars of spaghetti sauce don't bounce. 106.7 WLLZ. 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

Foo Fighters, they played that big festival in Daytona Beach over the weekend. Welcome to Rockville. Their set got delayed because of some thunderstorms there. Got delayed like an hour and a half. They didn't take the stage till well after 11 o'clock on Friday night. 106.7, Detroit's Wheels.

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106.7 Detroit's Wheels. Good afternoon. I'm Dr. John. The countdown is on. The NFL is going to announce the schedule this week, Thursday. Find out who the Lions are going to be playing this season. And some folks are saying that the Lions are going to have a pretty easy schedule this year. Well, that remains to be seen. We'll find out.

0: 106.7 Detroit's Wheels. I'm Dr. John. There's Metallica, Until It Sleeps. Their M72 World Tour continues this year. And while we're all here in America celebrating America's 250th birthday over 4th of July, Metallica is going to be in London. So they're going to have to celebrate from across the pond.
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I'm Dr. John, and we want to celebrate and congratulate one of Detroit's favorite musical sons. 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

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I'm Dr. John. 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

Happy Mother's Day, 106.7 Detroit's Wheels. Pistons play again tomorrow against the Cavaliers, game number 4. I think we're all hoping for a Pistons-Knicks series playoffs.

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to 51881 for a chance to win a pair of single-day tickets to Motor City Comic Con at the Vibe Credit Union Showplace, May 15th through 17th, courtesy of Motor City Comic Con. 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

You know, a win from the Tigers would be nice. It's been a minute. They're trying to avoid a second straight sweep, taking on the Royals for Sunday night baseball. First pitch coming up at 7:20. 106.7, Detroit's Wheels.

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that they keep the Ozzy Osbourne Instagram page active, and I love some of the stuff they post, like the old concert flyers. There was one the other day, Ozzy Osbourne featuring Metallica, $14 for tickets. Man, those were the days. 106.7 Detroit's Wheels.

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Motley Crue going to be performing on the series finale of American Idol tomorrow. That'll be interesting. It's 106.7 Detroit's Wheels. I'm Jilly. Motley Crue going to be at Pine Knob this summer, along with Tesla and Extreme, for the return of Carnival of Sins. That show is July 20th. The Josh Innes Show is your free Motley Crue tickets tomorrow morning at 9:25.

0: 106.7 Detroit's Wheels. I'm Jilly. Someone is believed to have taken Swirly. Who is Swirly? Swirly is a plastic ice cream cone mascot who stands outside a bakery in Boston. The owners of that bakery believe someone has Swirly, and I believe it too, and that someone is probably someone who was hammered walking past this bakery, saw a giant ice cream cone mascot, and thought, oh, that would be funny. Woke up the next day like, why is this giant plastic ice cream cone guy in my living room? The bakery owners are understanding. They figure that's probably what happened, so they posted on social media, they will take him back, no questions asked, and in exchange, whoever brings him back will get baked goods and their eternal gratitude. So yes, you face the shame of walking in there like, hey, I drunkenly stole your ice cream cone, but I'll take your baked goods.
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